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Yes, before is Peanut Kisses is sila karon. Now, Hugs and Kisses na di sila. Yes, sa tanang mga kakiss din nga nakatune in karon diha. Good morning. And good morning sa tanang mga taga Kandabong Lobok Bohol. 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Together with Nigel Vegas and Yancy, ako makauban na, and BNF Pro Sound Crews and DJs. So, kinakiss karong gabi diha, mga kakiss, ha? 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And thank you so much sa tanang barangay officials, SK officials diha sa may Kandabong Lobok Bohol. Salamat kinyong tanan diha. 8:19 in the morning, more loud and local music or something from Scatter Boy, entitled Scatter Boy. 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

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We get 31 minutes after 9 o'clock in the morning. Dream of the good. Hey, if you just tune in, welcome aboard. This is your Kiss Mayong Buntag Love together with your best friend on air, Sean, by the way, and you on a beautiful Friday morning. The sun is out. It's a bit cloudy, pero you know what? Okay lang yan. 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Hey, right now it's actually ongoing on Game 6 of the NBA Western Conference Finals between the San Antonio Spurs and the Oklahoma City Thunder. It's a must-win situation for the Spurs. They have to win this game to force a Game 7. They're down 2-3 against the Oklahoma City Thunder, the NBA defending champs. And right now, they're like 1 minute remaining in the second quarter. The score, San Antonio 58, Oklahoma City Thunder 48. So, labaw og napulo ang kon. San Antonio Spurs. And guess what? Victor Wembanyama came out firing in the first half. Nanasya 20 points first. Pamahuman ng first half ganit. 20 points na si Victor Wembanyama. He also have 5 rebounds, 1 assist, 2 steals, 1 block. So, pag game 5, parang wagid mo click si, kung ano to ba, si Victor Wembanyama, he only had like 6 rebounds the entire game. Pero karon first half pa lang, or paglit mo human ng first half, 5 rebounds na si Victor Wembanyama, or Wemby. And he's got 20 points already. And he is 4 out of 7 from 3-point territory. And then the Filipino-American guard, si Dylan Harper, is the second leading scorer by far. He's got 12 points. He is 5 out of 6 from the field goal. So, ni click said si Dylan Harper. For the Thunder naman, it's actually they're led by their MVP, Shai Gilgeous-Alexander, with 8 points. We'll keep you updated and posted on the scores and highlights of the game. So just keep it here on the new Kiss FM 102.3 Bohol. Also later on, we'll bring you the latest sports flash of the hour. So just keep it here on the new Kiss FM 102.3 Bohol. 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

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That's why I've made Immuni Plus a part of my routine. 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So while you're out there serving others, don't forget to take care of you. Immuni Plus, make it part of your routine. Bye.

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1: 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Definitely, I will recommend this. I recommend ko sa wife ko and some other friends. 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So I would really recommend this product. It's never too late to be healthy.
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It is now 1:18 in the afternoon. And yes, it's me, your girl, J-Ann, para sa programang maghatag o kinabuhi sa inyong mga salat. 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And today is Friday. O karon ang katapusan ni Mal nga taga-Dimiyaw, Bohol. Kaya naman, relax muna kayo and enjoy the 80s love songs. And I've got here a song, First Love Never Dies, right here on the New Kiss FM 102.3 Bohol.

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And of course, shoutout muna natin ang ato ang mga ka-dearest friends na si Erwin Sagwe, nga naminaw karon. And also to Nila Carbon Tanupan, all the way from Cortez, Bohol. Hello, hello, Ma'am Nila, and to Sir Erwin. 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
1: Laura?
2: Yeah, nice to meet you.
1: All right, Laura, you're from where?
2: Romania.
1: Romania?
2: Mm-hmm.
1: All right, so how long have you been here in Bohol?
2: In Bohol, in total, I've been for 2 months.
1: Hmm.
2: It's a long time.
1: Are you planning to stay here in Bohol for good?
2: No, I'm actually leaving tonight.
1: Really?
2: Yes, I have my plane in like 1 hour.
1: What's one thing that you won't forget here in Bohol?
2: It's just the experience of in this hostel, to be honest. I've been volunteering here for like the whole period, but then I was using the day to go and explore around. And the nature here is very beautiful, and I like it. But the best thing is the people.
1: What's the thing about Boholano traits that you love the most?
2: It's the kindness of the people. They are like always smiling, you know, even when you go like with the bike and then you go somewhere, if you get lost, if you get anything, they will be willing to help, all the time smiling, all the time greeting, all the time like just sharing a good energy, and that's addictive, you know.
1: So how do you say in your language, I love Bohol?
2: I love Bohol. In Romanian, it's iubesc Bohol.
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0: 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Balik-balik!

0: You expired, O Jesus, but the source of life gushed forth for our souls, and an ocean of mercy opened up for the whole world. O fountain of life, unfathomable divine mercy, envelop the whole world and empty yourself out upon us. O blood and water, which gushed forth from the heart of Jesus as a fountain of mercy for us, I trust in you. Eternal God, in whom mercy is endless and the treasury of compassion inexhaustible, look kindly upon us and increase your mercy in us, that in difficult moments we might not despair nor become despondent, but with great confidence submit ourselves to your holy will, which is love and mercy itself. Amen.
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Bohol.

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12: Ako si Veronica Tolentino, 34 years old from Cebu, usa ka financial advisor. Yung hyperthyroidism ko, it started 2017. 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Bata pa lang ako, I work after I study. So parang matagal na siya, tapos dun ko lang na-discover yung nag-burnout na yung body ko. 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So that's the time na nga, nagpa-ER na jug ko kay, daghan na kayo gipamati sa kong lawas. Then dito na found out na ako'y hyperthyroidism. I heard MXray way back before pa ako na-diagnose og hyperthyroidism. So it was a friend who told me na, can you try MX3? Ganon. So, tinay na ako. Last August, I submitted myself for health routine checkup. And then, it's good that my cholesterol, my sugar, all normal siya. And then, the doctor told me na, you're ready to have a baby. So, it's a kind of emotional, but that was really the, ano, the hope, the answer that we're looking for. Thanks to God, MX3, diriju ko believe.
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We get 33 after 3 o'clock in the afternoon. Welcome to Kumong Bulanon Live, happening every Friday, 3 p.m. onwards. 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All right, this is Kumong Bulanon Live. 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Atong hisgutan diri an update sa mga boxers under PMI Bohol Boxing Stable. Schedule sa another Kumong Bulanon series. Wala pa yung naka-schedule daw, pero busy gihapon ang mga kuan, ang mga boxers under PMI Bohol Boxing Stable. Just recently, ang katong nindot kayo nga kuan nga boxing match ni kuan ni AJ Pasiones and Richard Buds Laspona. It was an absolute war for a WBO title in Manila. We'll talk more about that later on. So just keep it right here on Kumong Bulanon Live. Unya unya sang tao daod. We'll bring you the latest update on what's happening in the National Basketball Association. Maghisgot sa ta sa Game 6 NBA Western Conference Finals. So just keep it here on the new KISS FM 102.3 Bohol.

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This is Kumong Bulanon Live, presented by PMI Bohol Boxing Promotions, happening every Friday, 3 PM onwards. Like I said, atong hisgutan ang katong lindot kayo nga dula. If you haven't seen that boxing match between AJ Lasponia and Richard the Buds Las... No. Richard the Buds Lasponia and AJ Pasiones. Yun. Well, PMI Bohol Boxing Stables Richard the Buds Lasponia suffered his first loss of his professional career. Atong Domingo to siya nahitabo dito sa kuan sa UKC Elordit Triple Threat Fight Card Sunday in Manila. Pasiones successfully retained his WBO Oriental Flyweight title. However, the verdict sparked debate among boxing fans, both at the ringside and on social media. It's like after galit, pila na kaadlaw, hantod garon, gihisgutan gihapon sa boxing community katong result sa fight ni Richard the Buds Lasponia and AJ Sniper Pasiones on social media especially. Some of them believe Lasponia had done enough to earn either the victory or at least man lang a draw. While some believe Pasiones did enough to retain his title. Ang score ato sa mga judges, unanimous decision, all in favor for Pasiones, 97-93. O two judges scores it, 97-93, and then one, 96-94. Well, despite the defeat, Lasponia emerged as the crowd favorite, earning widespread praise for his relentless pressure and aggressive approach throughout the 10-round contest. The loss dropped Richard the Buds Lasponia to 11-1 with 7 KOs, while Pasiones improved to 13-0 with 7 knockouts. From the opening bell, Lasponia took the fight to the defending champion, forcing AJ Pasiones into exchanges and preventing the Cebuano boxer from fully utilizing his height and reach advantage. Lasponia maintained the pressure in the early rounds, repeatedly closing the distance and engaging Pasiones in fierce toe-to-toe battles. And then both fighters landed clean shots, but it was Lasponia who consistently pushed the action. In the middle rounds, Pasiones began fighting more cautiously, relying on lateral movements and jabs while circling away from danger to avoid prolonged exchanges. There were several instances where Pasiones initiated attacks with combinations, only for Lasponia to answer with sharp counters. In the sixth round, Lasponia opened with a furious assault to the head and body, prompting an immediate response from the champion as the grilling battle continued. And then the champion, AJ Pasiones, established his jab and maintained distance. But Richard the Buds Lasponia remained persistent, stalking his opponent and refusing to allow him and give room to dictate the pace. And then in the seventh round, saw Pasiones become even more selective, often waiting for Lasponia to lead before firing counters while maintaining his distance. Lasponia, meanwhile, continued pressing forward and found success with combinations whenever he managed to close the gap. As the fight entered the championship rounds, Lasponia relentlessly pursued Pasiones, the champion, who spent much of the time moving backward and working behind his jab that connected efficiently to pile up points. But whenever Pasiones unleashed power shots, Lasponia was quick to respond with counters of his own. Richard Lasponia, or Lasponia's strongest moments came late in the contest. In the ninth round, he trapped Pasiones along the ropes and connected with a solid right overhand before the bell. The challenger finished strongly in the 10th round, or the 10th and final round, marching forward and forcing another heated exchange. Pasiones was briefly pinned on the ropes, absorbed several combinations before escaping and returning to a long-range tactic
to ensure the victory. In the end, the champion retained his championship, the WBO Oriental Flyweight title. Pero gidibatihan niya po sa mga fans even until today sa social media. Tanaw nila mo midaog si The Buds Lasponia or Richard The Buds Lasponia, but anyway, that's boxing. Lagi mga though sahay dilita ka buot sa kwan sa mga sa result, pero gihisgutan yun na siya karon nga kwan nga fight. If you haven't seen the fight, then you should watch it. It's all over the internet. It's on YouTube. You can watch AJ Pasiones defending his WBO Oriental Flyweight title against PMI Bohol Boxing Stables Richard De Buds Lasponia. 46 after 3 o'clock in the afternoon is our time. More of your favorite hits right here on the new Kiss FM 102.3. Taod-taod gamay, hisgutan na sad nato ang NBA Game 6 result between the Spurs and the Thunder. Right here on Kumong Bulanon Live, presented to you by PMI Bohol Boxing Promotions.

0: Philippine Standard Time, 57 after 3 o'clock in the afternoon. This is Kumong Bulanon Live, presented to you by PMI Bohol Boxing Promotions. Isgutan na to diri sa Kumong Bulanon Live, dili lang boxing, but also other sports. And right now, let's talk about Game 6 of the NBA Western Conference Finals, where Victor Wembanyama scored 28 points as the San Antonio Spurs forced a decisive Game 7 in their thrilling NBA Western Conference Finals series against the Oklahoma City Thunder. Leading throughout an emphatic 118-91 win, the Spurs were aggressive in a win-or-go-home clash with the defending champion Oklahoma City Thunder. Dylan Harper added 18 points from the bench as the San Antonio Spurs bounced back from a disappointing loss to tie up the best of seven series at 3 games apiece. The final game takes place in Oklahoma City. While Wembanyama, after a poor Game 5, arrived at his first ever playoff elimination game with ferocious intent. He came out firing in the first quarter and the second quarter. The 7'4" French superstar, this season's NBA Defensive Player of the Year, came out of the blocks fast following his teammate Julian Champagny's quick fire three-pointer with 2 pinpoint range efforts, plus a block to open an almost immediate 9-2 Spurs lead. Reigning MVP Shai Gilgeous-Alexander of the Oklahoma City Thunder, who poured in 32 points in the previous game, he looked unsettled in Game 6. He was swarmed by the Spurs defense, missing multiple mid-range efforts. The sharp-shooting Spurs, 8 three-pointers in the first quarter, were their most of any postseason quarter this year. Wembanyama and the San Antonio Spurs energy and shot accuracy dipped slightly in the second quarter. The Thunder headed into the half somehow just 7 points down, but the San Antonio Spurs went on an astonishing 20-0 run in the third quarter to put the game out of sight. After the game, this is what Wemby has to say about his superb performance in Game 6 of the NBA Western Conference Finals.
1: Johnson told me that you live for big moments like this, that you want to be on center stage. So why is this team built for moments like this?
2: I can't answer why. We just are. We ain't done nothing yet.
1: You guys held Oklahoma City to 13 third quarter points. What kind of defensive effort does it take as a team to do something like that?
2: Trust in the coaches, play with effort. Thank you.
1: Johnson told me that you...
0: You heard it from Wemby himself. Trust the coaches, play with effort.

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Tingog sa Kabataunan is here! 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And guess what? 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Like, comment, and share, because your voice matters. Tingog sa Kabataunan, kalampusan sa katibukan. Tingog sa Kabataunan, your voice, your future. This program is brought to you by the Provincial Government of Bohol through the Provincial Youth Development Office under the leadership of Governor Enrico Aris Omentado.

What's up, mga Beshi, Hello Bohol, and beyond? You're locked into Bohol's number one music radio, the new KIS 102.3 FM. Casting all the way from the beautiful island of Bohol, the first and only UNESCO Global Geopark in the Philippines. Ooh! And today is... Yeah, it's a Friday afternoon right here at the City of Peace and Friendship. Today is May 29 and right now it is 5:06 in the afternoon. A perfect time to sit back, chill, and vibe your favorite tambayan sa hapon on KIS FM. And of course, this is your Beshi on the radio, ang Beshi ng Bayan. It's me, Kuya Dan, para sa programang Tingog sa Kabatanunan. And this program is brought to you by the Provincial Government of Bohol. Through the Provincial Information Media Office, headed by Attorney Filipina Aso Piolio and Administrative Officer 5, Mark Antonio Pernio, gahong pagtahod no, to our Visayas Top Performing Governors for Youth, atong kugihan kag panangang gobernador sa Bohol, Governor Aris Omental. To Vice Governor Nick Bessas, to our Sangguniang Panlalawigan members, sumayang hapon kanyang tanan, no, to our BMs, to our Provincial Administrator, Ms. Astria Caberte,

0: Maayong hapon to our SK Provincial Federation President and the Chairman of the Provincial Youth Development Council and the Chairman of the SP Committee Youth and Sports, Honorable Board Member Lauren Xavier Angkla, and to his Vice Chair, Honorable Board Member DJ Baliti, and of course to the man behind inclusive, holistic, and transformative youth education and sports development sa atong 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And of course, mga besh, hindi po nato kalimtan at mga higala sa kahanginan sa dakbayan sa Tagbilaran to 47 municipalities across Bohol, to all mayors, vice mayors, akong pagtahod, ganyong tanan. 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What's up, mga besh, it's a Friday, and I am very excited today, no? We'll be having another special as sandugutig special mga higala and exciting ka ito ang mga guests karon kay gaguot good miss station I am very excited to discuss with them for their upcoming sandugo 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kindly follow like and share sa mga mag-comment, pa-shout at pwede ginakaayo mga higala. If you have song requests, no, pwede ginakaayo mga besh. Again, welcome to Tingog sa Kabataan. Una, your voice, the voice of the youth. 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No? 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Una, sa matang sa youth development, sports development, and education development sa atong lalawigan. And of course, sa itong mga students, sa itong mga youth leaders nga nagpaminaw karon maayong hapon. Shout out kanyang tanan. Of course, mga beshi, this is your space, your platform, and your moment, no, mga kabeshi. And mga higala, mag-shout out, of course, to mga online viewers. Thank you so much for always tuning in. Tingog sa kabataan. Una, Madam Nita Valderaza, no? Maayong hapon, kanimo dara. And watching our live also, by the way, it is 5:10 in the afternoon, and that is the Philippine Standard Time. And that is brought to you by Virginia Hot Dog and Big Shot Hungarian Sausage with Cheese. Basta hotdog, Matic, Virginia. Ooh! And shout out Christian Jovet, alo listening on the way and nakatakas gika Brian, no? And of course, Kalamay Ron, no? Their official Facebook page. Thank you so much. Bossing Andrew Gomez, no? Thank you so much. Live show medal Kalamay Ron, no? Later on, ato nang discussan, no? Mga kabeshi. And of course, I would like to shout out to my family sa ohong nanay, yung mga silingan dara sa barangay Buoy, itong mga beshi dara, no, maayong hapon, kintanan, to all the staff of the Provincial Youth Development Office nga nag-overtime karon, no, shout out kanyang tanan lad by Kuya John Maraginot. And of course, ang mga kabeshi 5:11 in the afternoon, and we have a very good news, no, mga higala. For just a quick update for our Palaro to Agsur 2026, we have a double gold and double record breaker, mga higala, brought you by our Bohol Provincial athlete, Jul Ayan Canyalita.
1: Congratulations! Wow.
0: Last year, nakabreak si Yag record, mga higala, and this year, proudly wearing two gold medals and nakabreak po siya another two records. Iyang gibreak iyang kaugalingong record last year, mga higala. And by the way, Jul Ayan is part of the 132 strong Bulanon student athletes from Bohol Provincial Division raising the banner high for Central Visayas Region 7 delegation for the 66 Palarong Pambansa in Agusan del Sur, mga higala. I would like to salute to our coach, no, Coach Jojo and Coach Junas Asherera. And another medals, no, from Anne Emmanuel Gallego of Trinitas Learning Center. Loan takes the podium during the official awarding ceremony. No, kinakakuha siya two silver medals and one bronze medal, mga higala. And another gold for Arnis, no, brought you by Casey May Gamayon of Mayor Pablo Oli Memorial High School of Valencia. Nga nakakuha o gold medal in secondary girls, a pinweight category, and another bronze, fresh bronze medal today by Adam Kiamko of Gindulman, Bohol. A bronze medal in Wushu Sanda Boys category before 42 kilograms mga higala. Atong i-shoutout no atong mga coaches. Coach Alan Escabusa, also from Gindulman. So congratulations no sa ato ang mga athletes.
1: Congratulations!
0: And another bronze for Kevin Cyrus Botolanen of San Miguel Bohol for Wushu gihapon mga higala for 48 category no. Congratulations also to Alan Escabosa, ito ang coach sa Gintulman. By the way, 5:13 in the afternoon. And just stay tuned mga besyo, be listening your favorite local music, bring you the best vibes, we'll talk about topics that matter. Our first song, we have Branded Kyle Ungab, Sanay Gusto Marina Ko. Don't go anywhere mga besyo, we're just getting started. More music, more kwentuhan, and more kabataan unang goodness come right up, all here in KIZ 102.3 FM.

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Bring me the latest updates and chika. Nagbabalik ang yung besya ng bayan. It's me, Kuya Dan. And of course, today is a very special day, mga higala. Kaya nabot tayo mga special nga mga guests. Kaya excited, ganun sila magpaila-ila sila ang kagalingon, no? And by the way, no? No, haning-hay na sila, no? By the way, I would like to shout out dahil ito ang SK Provincial Federation President, SK BM Lawrence Angla. Tayo a meeting tomorrow for their upcoming Congress. I would like to extend our gratitude to Alona J. Park yesterday. Pakaon gabi nila right after the ocular inspection, mga higala. And another Sandugutig special, mga higala, featuring Be Safe. Welcome to another episode of Sandugo Tigi Specials.

0: And TSK is back with another edition of Sandugutig Special Mga Higala. And today we are shifting our focus to a road running scene to talk about our upcoming second Sandugo Kalamay Run. Of course, we'll be discussing our race categories, na route preparation, and the fitness developments in the province. And join us, no? We are joined by our team from Kalamay Run. Grabe, ganun sila full pack atong studio karon. Kita ba sa CCTV, no? No? Yeah! Silang i-welcome, no? 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
1: Kuya Dan, maayong hapon, bulanon. Si Janine Pon, I am the founder of Kalamay Run and the overall head.
2: Maayong hapon, Sir Dan and sa tanan. Ako si Dex Ratilia, the head committee of Kalamay Run.
3: Maayong hapon, Sir Dan. 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I am Lord Lester Mertodazo and I am the head of the creative sa Kalamay Run.
4: Maayong hapon, Sir Dan. 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Ako si Bunat Galiano and I'm also a committee in the Kalamay Run.
5: Good evening. Maayong hapon, I am Stephanie Berg, the assistant race director for the Kalamay Run.
6: Maayong hapon, Kuya Dan and sa tanan mga kabataan-unan sa Bohol. I'm Mike Ryan Madera, your race director for the upcoming Sandugo Kalamay 2026.
7: Good afternoon, Sir Dan. Good afternoon, Bohol. I'm Janice Aceves, Committee of Registration.
0: Okay, thank you so much. Ubay-ubay ito ang guest for today. Mahadlo, kumuawat ang ubang mga EOPs. Magdapos sila 20 sunod, no? Again, our guest for today, no, we have Ma'am Janine Pon, the founder and overall head. No? Joining her, Dexter Ratilia, the head of committees. Vijay Galiana, the head of the marketing committee. And we have also Lord Lester Virtudaso, the head of creative committee, Janice Aceves, the head of logistics committee, and Michael Madera, the race director and the owner of the Cambridge Mountain Resort. Hi, sir. Char-char na yun, no? No, one of Hagna's emerging local tourism destination, and Stephanie Berg, the Hagna Anon and Bull Anon Pool Gym Runner. So, grabe kalipay akong heart card. Daganahan gi ko basta daghan na to ang guest, no? Okay, of course, daghan tag ma-discussan mga higala, no? Of course, no, how, by the way, they are from Be Safe, no? And, of course, in for the sake lang po sa to ang mga listeners, Ma'am Janine, no? Can you, of course, explain to them how Be Safe, no? How did your organization get started?
1: Kuya Dan, our organization started last year. What started as a small group of friends, passionate about fitness and outdoor sports, gradually evolved into a larger community driven organization promoting. We have the same vision, promoting active and healthy lifestyle, camaraderie, hangtod into purposeful, sustainable sports tourism, good sa Hagna and Bohol.
0: Okay, so how was our, you know, kanabitong sana membership? Like, kumusta man na to ang status? Kumusta man to mga members of our organization? And of course, how was, aside from organizing, no, run, no? How was our advocacy in the organization?
2: Thank you, Piedan. This story of the Kalamay Run is a fantastic example of how a small, passionate community idea explode into a major community event. There are two things na nagpa-growth aning Kalamay Run, which is first to shared passion for fitness and the deep pride of our local Hagna Anon culture, which is maudyo datang atong pride sa maong panra na.
0: Okay, thank you so much, no? Murag nga andaman ni sila sa ilahang question and answer portion dahil mga higalan. Of course, no? Are there any aside, no? Kaning Kalamay Run, no? Nakita ganina ho last year, very, very successful. In fact, first pa to nila last year. And, you know, grabe ka successful, ang grabe good ka, kuyaw ang branding. And of course, nakita po na karon grabe na po, grabe lang improvement na ilang mga napas sila mga video effect, no? Thank you so much sa JO Park team. And how, you know, behind those success, no, mga sir and ma'am, are there any success stories for your organization? Kaya I think I heard naman tayo murag proceeds, no, for our run.
6: Yes, sir. Sa atong mga successful, no, actually, kaning atong pag last year nga, Kalamay Run 2025, kanang mo tikinaunahan sa Hagna, which is very successful actually sa mga runners. They actually sa turning point ng hawid na sila Kalamay, no, pagbalik na sa finish, so, which is very unique, and also kanang promote po siya sa kanang sa product sa Hagna. 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So then there paghuman sa Kalamay, then karon kami nag-join forces, yes, na para mas lig-on, para maka-encourage mi daghan sa mga batan-on, especially nowadays nga karon murag nag-boom na sad ang kanang running community and also the sports community, which is both of us are very happy, and which is moto yung pinaka-success good sa kwan.
0: Thank you, sir. And of course, ang mga higala, isa ginong kabiliban aning mga groups. No, of course, kailahang passion to run. 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And of course, that's the power of collaboration po, no, mga higala. 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I heard na po tayo a gold milk run kuno upcoming puhon na unsa naman nga mga run. And of course, no, grabe po to, all our runners last year, gitagaan gyud yung Kalamay, no? Yeah. And I am lucky today nga wako ni kadagan pertagaan ko nilag Kalamay, mga higala. No? Thank you so much, no? Anyway, no, aside, no, I know you are all excited, no, sa itong mga listeners to discuss their preparation for the upcoming run, no? Kaya isa good pinis sa, of course, abangan sa mga tao, no, dili lang sa mga Hagna Anons, of course, to Bull Anons, o sa tanan, no, in the Philippines. And do we have, can we share, no, sa itong mga listeners, no, our long-term dream sa itong organization, or like from 5 years from now, unsa may, where do you hope to see Be Safe or this sport in the province of Bohol?
6: Well, ang hopefully lang for more years to come, unta daghan pag kanang mo participate. I hopefully kaning opportunity karon dili ra kay kanang tungod sa trending lang, tungod sa kanang for the itawag nila for the clout. So I hope this will be a lifestyle for the kwan. Mo na among kanang sa dream good nga 5 years pa now or more years to come nga ma-engage ang mga bataon magpadayon, dili kay magsigir ta sa kanang mga more into gadgets, social media nga na something, kanang mag-start ta to move, then to walk, to jog or run. That's the movement for the future. Muna kay may pinaka dream na mo, sir.
0: Okay, no, so that is like organizing event not just for a trend, no? Dili lang kay trending siya, mga higala, of course, for sustainable development in our beloved. Naka-i-add ma'am,
1: yeah, also Janine, part of the bigger goal is sustainable sports tourism, and Hagna to become a premier sports tourism destination in Bohol.
0: Okay, no, and of course,
1: Philippines first and only UNESCO Global.
0: Ayan. Of course, kami good po din. PYD, we extend our gratitude, of course, to our EOPs, no, to mga event organizing partners, specifically for Be Safe, no. Today, thank you for helping us, no. Namo sa likod kapunay in advancing a holistic, inclusive, and transformative sports development diri sa tong lalawigan, mga higala. By the way, it's 5:29 in the afternoon. You're still listening to the TSK of KZFM, mga higala. Bring youth empowerment straight to your radios and skip the energy high. Here's another song coming your way, Lady Gaga featuring Bruno Mars, Die With A Smile. Turn it up, feel a bit, enjoy the ride. This is KZFM. Bring youth closer together, one track at a time.

What's up, mga kakiza family, sir? It's your daily dose of good buzzer power right here, our favorite station. And the time right here, Nesto declared Global Geopark Island 534 in the afternoon. Nagbabalik ang yung beshi ng bayan. It's me, Kuya Dan, together with our friends from Be Safe. And before, mga higala atong ihatag nila balik, no, ang microphone to discuss their upcoming Akalamay run. We'd like to shout out, we have Shane May. Thank you so much for tuning in. Beshi, Joseph Cagulada, Akalamay Run 2026. Thank you so much. Franz Avelia Castin Taderna. Pwede pa shoutout na dili pwede. Shoutout sa iyo, Franz. Thank you so much for tuning in. Aladdin Foxter, let's go Kalamay. Daghan kayo excited sa ato ang Kalamay Run, mga higala. Oy. But of course, mga higala, before we'll go back with our guests, no, I will bring you to the hottest issues, breaking headlines, and stories that matter most today. Let's have TSK Newsbeats Express.

bring you the latest developments from around the world and here at home. And here are today's international and national news bits and top trending stories. We begin with international news. U.S. and Iran move toward ceasefire and nuclear talks. The United States and Iran reportedly reached a tentative agreement to extend a fragile ceasefire and reopen nuclear negotiations amid continuing Middle East tensions. Ebola outbreak worsened in Democratic Republic of Congo. The Ebola crisis in DRC continues to escalate with hundreds of deaths feared and international aid groups warning that funding cuts are hampering containment efforts. Israel and Russia added to UN conflict violence blacklist. The UN added both Israel and Russia to its final list for parties accused of conflict-related sexual violence violations. And Singapore and South Korea discuss North Korea diplomacy. Singapore briefed South Korea officials after a diplomatic visit to North Korea, signaling a renewed regional engagement efforts. And now here are the top stories from across the country, the Philippines. Marcos calls for professionalism amid Senate tensions. President Ferdinand Marcos Jr. urged lawmakers to maintain professionalism and stability following a recent developments in the Senate. Tropical Storm Domeng monitored by PAGASA. PAGASA said the Tropical Storm Domeng is unlikely to directly hit the Philippines but may enhance southwest monsoon rains in the several regions. And the Philippines and Japan signed a new tax treaty initiative, a revised Philippine-Japan tax agreement aimed to attract investment, create jobs, and improve business partnership between the two countries. And that's your quick international and national news updates right here on TSK News Bits Express. And going back with our Sandugo special Mga Higala featuring our friends from Be Safe. No, ato ibalik nila ag mic Mga Higala. And of course, kumusta man ato ang preparation for our second Sandugo Calamay Run, our dear friends from Be Safe.

0: preparation so far. We're tapping with our partners.
1: Okay.
0: So we'll be announcing soon more. Mag-announce kay Pohon sa mga additional partners, hopefully, na yung mga national.
1: Wow, we have a national, yeah. Meaning to say, kulami gitag brand, ug makakuha gitang mga dagko ng mga partners. So congratulations to your team.
0: First, our most, our huge gratitude gate sa provincial government of Bohol through the provincial youth and development office and the Bohol Island Geopark. Shout out to ML.
1: Mm-hmm. Shout out Beshi.
0: No, Beshi is salamat kaayo yun. Okay, additional branding for the, aside from the Sandugo, the Philippines first and only UNESCO Global Geopark. Good yan, yeah, about good sa hug na promote na mga sustainable sports tourism.
1: Okay, thank you so much, Ma'am Janine. And of course, excited na to ang mga listeners. No? Can you please walk us through the schedule, when and where is the main event happening, and how can our supporters come out to watch our second Sandugo Kalamay Run?
2: So, the upcoming Sandugo Kalamay Run 2026 will be on July 19.
1: July 19. And that is a Sunday?
2: Yes.
1: Is Sunday, July 19.
2: And ang event is sa Hagna Baywalk. Nara sa likod siya sa Municipal Hall of Hagna.
1: Okay.
2: Actually, more gyapon, same place gyapon siya sa katong pag last year's event.
1: Mm-hmm. Do we have the same route for the run last year?
2: Yes, sir. 21 kilometers ang pinaka and the longest route, same ra gyapon.
1: Okay, pila gali ato ang category for the run, mga ma'am and sir?
3: We have different categories. We have 21k categories. Under the 21k categories, which is the LGBTQ, and there's also a race inclusion for that, a full sublimation singlet, full sublimation finisher shirt, full sublimation drawstring brad, 4.5-inch metal finisher medal, Kalamay local delicacy, which is the Kalamay, official race bib and post-race race meal. And we have also 12K category. It has also LGBTQ category. And we have the inclusions for 12K. Full sublimation singlet, full sublimation drawstring bag, 4.5-inch metal finisher medal, Kalamay delicacy, official race bib, snack. We have also the 6K category. Under the 6K category is the PWD, and we have also senior citizen category. We have race inclusions for 6K category, the event shirt, 4-inch acrylic medal, Kalamay local delicacy, official race bib, and the snack. In 3K category, we have the parent and child. We have only the child with two guardians and pet and four parents. Inclusions for that is the event shirt, 4-inch acrylic medal, Kalamay local delicacy, official race bib, and snack.
1: Okay, that was interesting, mga higala. Kaning new ninyo ning categories for LGBT and PWD? Or do we have this category last year, no? Maka-amazing mga nganing mga categories, mga higala. Just like DEOP in football, napos sila yung mga coaches category ng mga ngana. So, maka-amazing nga, you are being so inclusive, no? Sa toang mga bulanons, no? Nga mo join for your events. And can you share, no, na ba pila to ang registration for the marathon?
3: We have for 21K category, which is 1,900. For 12K category, 1,400. The 6K category, 850. Same as PWD and senior citizen, 850 pesos. And then we have that 3K category, which is the parent child, 1,500. And for the child only is 850. We have 3K with two guardians, 2,000. And 3K for category pet and for parent, 1,000 peso.
1: Okay, thank you so much, Dali. Bani sila magansino sa ilang registration hearing, the inclusions, and of course, mga higala, makakita mo sa ilang medals. Grabe kanindot ilang medals, mga higala. No? Murag mamotivate kita og mudagan mula pas sa category nga ilang gianda, mga higala. And of course, no, can you please share, no, to our listeners what has the support been, no, sa itong mga local community, and how was the support of the provincial government in our LGU? Kumusta man ang support sa ito ang mga partners and stakeholders?
4: Sir, when it comes to the support of our local communities and the province, they are very supportive, especially sa Amuhagna, to our mayor, municipal mayor. Very supportive sila in terms of Pingani sa pag-promote sa sports tourism, and also to the provincial government. Naka-attend ko din sinagi sa katong recently nga conference meeting, and I was very amazed on how and then very focus to further elevate sa atong mga sports and sa Bohol. And we're very thankful nga na-under me ito, and very thankful for the support of the province, and looking forward to things na mabuhat pohon nga ma-under yapon me sa province, and very thankful sa tanan.
1: Okay, so meaning to say, mga gala, we have a good partners, meaning to say we have a good branding with our event, no? And atong i-congratulate in advance na ang Be Safe and the team for the Sandugo Kalamay Run, mga higala. And of course, ganahan po datong mga higala nga makapaminaw, no? Since this is our second Kalamay Run, what makes this year's tournament or race different or bigger than our previous, than our first as Sandugo Kalamay Run? Unsa man ang murabag edge or unsa may murag bag-o nato for this year nga angay atangan sa ato ang mga runners?
4: Okay, so for this year, sa kalon nga year nga kaning sa Kalamay Run is na may very very dako nga kanang bagong partnership, which is sa Bohol Island Geopark, which is the Philippines first and only UNESCO Global Geopark. So very very dako siya nga recognition, and this also under sa UNESCO, and we're very thankful nga na incorporate Manila. And also we have new categories, which is the pet nga
5: pet, di ba?
4: Na may pet nga category. And also, to our medals, na may bagong medal. If ganun makita, narato sa among page ang bagong medal, which is also designed by one of the Philippines' most recognized designers, Sir Irvin from Cibu.
1: Ay, maudi ay lindot, yes, kayo ilahang medal. Dili basta-basta mga higala. Mag-ilog yun sa medalya, no? So, na interesting kayo ilang pet category. Can you please share us to, no? Unsa ning pet? Pet category?
4: If you're kanang ay nakay pet nga ganahan mo yung uban-uban, no, ganang mga running ana, pwede siya yung uban.
1: Okay,
4: nakay pet.
1: So awardan ninyo ang pet sa or ang runner?
4: Awardan to lang
1: ang pet,
4: special recognition sa pet.
1: Oh, okay. 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Exciting kayo, no, ilahang mga categories being so inclusive, no, sa to ang mga friends, especially sa to ang mga friends, no. And by the way, no, how since I ibaw jud si Ma'am Janine na ato ang tumong gid sa Sandugo, tigi is, you know, to events, to promote sports tourism. And you know how was Kalamay Run promote sports tourism in our beloved province? Are we seeing visitors from other provinces coming to Bohol for this run?
6: Yes, definitely. Actually, kuan second time na ni siyang kuan fun run sa Hagna, kaning Kalamay Run. And last year we have joiners from different parts of Bohol, and also from outside Bohol, which is Cebu and other neighboring islands. And this year it is getting more interesting since we are in collaboration or partnership with Bohol Island Geopark. So through aning a partnership, this event helped showcase Bohol as a destination for both sports and sustainable tourism, while nag-support sad siya sa local business and community engagement.
1: Okay, thank you so much, Miss Universe. Da, ngandam kay si Ma'am. Oy. 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Do we have numbers last year, pila itong runners last year? And are we expecting more runners this year? Okay, pero murag naman tay you know, I remember our conversation last year, Ma'am Janino, nga murag dili pud mo kaayo you know, murag gidi mo ganahan pud nga daghan ra kayo i-cater kay para dili pud ma-compromise ang quality. But of course, you are expecting man nga to exceed more runners. You are kuan pud preparing bigger and bolder run this year.
0: We are into quality.
1: Oh, yeah.
0: To have a meaningful,
1: yeah, meaningful journey, not in the run.
0: Every race, every event, as we want to improve. So I'm glad nga nakarinumdum yung ka ato.
1: Yeah.
0: Itatak core memory gud to ni mo.
1: Yeah, no. Dili gud makalimtan. Kaya itagaan po kalamay ito time. No, no. So they are expecting to exceed to cater more runners. So meaning to say they are preparing a bigger and bolder kalamay run. Excited po me kay marag some of our friends in PYDO kay mo run po, no, to experience, no, the you know, the run mga higala organized by Be Safe, no. And of course, no, mga friends, our dear friends from Be Safe, if our listeners want to follow Nabatay official page for our run.
4: Oh yes, so we have our very own official page, which is Kalamay Run. Maraming mm-hmm. ng name sa Kalamay Run. And na doon yung makita when it comes to updates and to our upcoming videos, mga reels na mo na nag-showcase sa Hagna. Unsawang offer, unsang nasa Hagna, unsang within Hagna na pwede ninyo makita ato once nga makavisit mo sa among town. Also, shout out to Franz Cavern Tadanda de Ay, the voice, the powerful voice of Kalamay Run, and to everyone nga nagtanawa na, hi Franz!
1: Okay. Yeah, you have a very good output, good, no, branding in terms of posting sa yung Facebook page, no. And kindly follow our dear listeners, no, kindly follow their page para always to update that, makita niyo kung sa kanindot ilang medal nga prepare, no, mga higala inspired by Bohol as first and only as a global geopark in the Philippines. But it's 5:51 in the afternoon, mga higala, and before we dive into more kwentuhan and more updates, let's vibe muna to our next banger. We have Since Day One by Skusta Klee featuring Flo G. I'm picking relax and feel a bit only here on the new KZFM.

0: And that was your music break, mga higala. And this is your Bashi ng Bayan, Kuya Dan, bringing the latest ng our youth events, stories, and achievements right here on Tingog sa Kabataan Unan. I am with Be Safe, mga higala, promoting their upcoming second Sandugo Aron. And do we have a final reminders and announcement for our runners for the upcoming second Sandugo run?
1: Sa mga runners, sa mga mag-participate buhon sa Sandugo Kalamay Run 2026, Cambridge Mountain Resort will offer a free stay.
0: Wow,
1: sa
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1: Mga participants, a day before, just message us on Facebook, the official page sa Cambridge Mountain Resort. Cambridge pala, Mountain Resort. Actually guys, dagan sa masayop ana ang name sa resort is Cam, then Ridge lang, wala siya B. Kay usahay dili siya ma-search kay di magawas sa uban. 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So yeah, puhon July 19 ang event. So message lang mo ahead para ma-reserve atong kuan free stay guys. So that's it.
0: Wow, they are offering free stays sa itong mga runners nga walay kastayhan. So ahong pamilya dara, andam-andam na ta. 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And last, wala tay final reminders. 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
2: Shout out sa Rich Dream Family! Hey!
3: Also, napakoy ko sa shout out nga panharap po sa among batch na may kanang talk show, which is also Balimora, jag nga ni nga kanitingog sa Kabataan Unan sa among po, tingog sa among batch. 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
0: Yeah, amazing na. Interesting kaya na siyang idea, no? Okay. 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So,
3: it's also the purpose po na yeah. Shoutout ni Edmar Salabe nga nagpamunuan.
0: Wow. Shoutout sa iyo, sir.
3: And also to my family po nga nagtanaw, and to my friends nga nagtanawan eh. Shout out niyo kanan.
4: Thank you also sa among pickleball family, which is the Pickle Night Club sa Hagna o Pickle Pals. Hoping soon nga tanan mapilta pohon para mas daghan mas bibo ang kalamayaran.
1: Shout out put sa tanan mga sports enthusiast all around Bohol, especially mga coaches put sa kanang atong mga athletes. We are inviting you all pun-puhon sa Kalamay Run 2026. 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
0: 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So lapay lash mo
6: shout out to our very generous and really grabe nga public servant good na si Mayor Mark Louis Manunga. Daghan kaayong salamat, Mayor, sa Teresa Hagna Tourism Office headed by Sir Rio Bernados and his team. Daghan kaayong salamat, good, to the provincial government of Bohol, to Governor Aris Omintado for their strong support yun. And through the provincial youth development office headed by Sir John Maragino, Sir Melvin Salinasal, to Ma Marnie, to Ma'am Jats, guys, Kuya Dan, daghan gyud kaayong salamat sa Bohol Island Zero Park, to ML Reyes, daghan gyud kaayong salamat sa suporta sa tanan, and daghan pag yung nagsuporta mo, and di na mo matag sa tag sa ato lang sa home page.
0: Okay, thank you so much. No, a big hand to be safe, mga higala, and we wish you a very productive and successful second sa Dukala May Run. And it's 6 p.m. mga higala. So before we'll end, I have here a power interruption advisory. So May 30, Saturday, from 4 p.m. to 6 p.m. mga higala, affected areas, we have Garcia Substation, Hagna Substation, Gindulman Substation, and Alicia Substation mga higala. And on Sunday, we have May 31, from 7 a.m. to 6 p.m. dera sa Garcia Hernandez, Valencia, and Nanod, and Sheriff Bulyanes area mga higala. And that's it for today's episode of Tingog sa Kabatanunan. Daghang salamat mga guwapo, mga beshi, for tuning in, making voices heard, and keep the passion burning for you, sports and education. Special thanks to Provincial Government of Bohol led by Governor Aris Sumental. We'd like to extend also to Be Safe, no? Thank you kaayo ninyo mga ma'am and sir. Don't forget to join us again from Monday to Friday, same time, same frequency, and same youth power. And also remember, no, sa mga kabatanunan, dili ka mong pag-asa sa bayan, ka mong kagmaon sa bol. This is your beshi on the radio, ang beshi ng bayan. It's me, Kuya Dan. See you on Monday on Tingog sa Kabatanunan, Kalampusan sa Katibukan. Abante Bohol ang youth ug sa kanunay. Abante Bohol. Kita-kita ta puhon sa Kalamay Run mga higala. Bye-bye.
7: The angel of the Lord declared unto Mary,
8: and she conceived by the Holy Spirit.
7: Hail Mary, full of grace, the Lord is with you. Blessed are you among women, and blessed is the fruit of your womb, Jesus.
8: Holy Mary, Mother of God, pray for us sinners, now and at the hour of our death. Amen.
7: Behold, the handmaid of the Lord.
8: Be done unto me according to your word.
7: Hail Mary, full of grace, the Lord is with you. Blessed are you among women, and blessed is the fruit of your womb, Jesus.
8: Holy Mary, Mother of God, pray for us sinners, now and at the hour of our death. Amen.
7: And the Word was made flesh
8: and dwelt among us.
7: Hail Mary, full of grace, the Lord is with you. Blessed are you among women, and blessed is the fruit of your womb, Jesus.
8: Holy Mary, Mother of God, pray for us sinners, now and at the hour of our death. Amen.
7: Pray for us, the Holy Mother of God,
8: that we may be made worthy the promises of Christ.
7: Let us pray. Pour forth, we beseech you, O Lord, your grace into our hearts, that we too

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The time right here at the UNESCO Global Geopark Island in the Philippines. You get 6 minutes after 5 o'clock in the morning. Howdy duty! Kakis! Good morning, good morning, good morning, good morning, good morning, good morning. You are your best friend on air, Sean, by the way. Right here on the new KISS FM 102.3 Bohol.

The new Kiss FM 102.3 Bohol at ang oras ka Kiss. 14 minutes after 5 o'clock in the morning, it's time for you to wake up, get moving. Katong mga namata na, pwede pa ganahan mo bangon. Strongly suggest nga mo bangon na ka. You wake up, get moving, do some exercise. You're with your best friend on air, Sean, by the way. Taod-taod gamay, we'll bring you the latest updates sa weather, gikan sa pag-asa. So just keep it here. It's Kiss All Day Request every Saturday. Good morning!

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1: 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Pwede ba ako mag-request? Yeah, yung pangkantang gusto ko. 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

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It's time for you to wake up, get moving. Beautiful weekend Saturday. Unsay petsa karon? It's the 30th of May 2026. Asa may nagfiesta karong adlaw? Happy Fiesta Day sa tanang mga taga Talibon. Tanang taga Municipality of Talibon. So gang Kiss FM deheng napita. And sa uban sa mga lugar nga nagfiesta today or tomorrow, diha sa may Barangay Mangga, Tagbilaran City. Murag bispiras karon ba? And then diha sa may Luway, the Municipality of Luway. Kamusta itong mga kakiss din ha? Alright, taw-taw gamay, we'll bring you the latest update on what's going on in the world of sports. Onya sang taw-taw gamay, it's gonna be, we'll keep you posted sa weather, gikan sa pag-asa. And then at around 6:45, we'll bring you the breakfast news brought to you by Holy Name University. Onya, ang mga detalye yung balita, mga kakiss gikan sa DYRDAM, simulcast na siya through Kiss FM 102.3. That's gonna be at around 7 o'clock. Keep it here on the new Kiss FM 102.3. And yeah, basta Sabado, pwede gid mo mo request, pwede gid mo mo on air, mga kakiss. Just call us up 0953-943-7414 or at 0938-809-2808. 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Speaking about requests, parag kaganina ragit silang ni-request aning a song from Asin right here on Kiss All Day Recording.

The new KISS FM 102.3 at the Oras Mga KISS, 28 minutes after 5 o'clock in the morning. That's another requested song back there from Sid, as requested by Sally, that's my Kogon Market. Kamusta itong mga kakiss dyan sa may Kogon Market? Tanang mga nangumpra, tanang mga naninda din ha. Dyan sa may Central Public Market. Thank you so much for tuning in to KISS All Day Request. Kung ganahan mo mo on air mga kakiss, pwede yun kayo basta Sabado. You can call us up 0953-943-7414. 0938-809-2808 or on Viber 0952-624-8804. Alright, right now we'll pause for a break. Inabuhi sa tama mga kakiss, but we'll be back for more when we return. Don't you go away, kay inagbalik na to. We'll play another request. A song from Orient Pearl, also a song from Ruel Cortez, and a whole lot more. Keep it here on the new KISS FM 102.3 Bohol.

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The time right here at the UNESCO Global Geopark Island in the Philippines. You get 14 after 6 o'clock. Good morning, good morning, good morning, good morning, good morning, good morning, good morning, good morning, Kakiss. You're with your best friend on air, Sean, by the way. 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

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We get 18 after 6 o'clock in the morning. Get up, get moving. Gatong mo pag-ipagpamangon, mo pag-abri sa ilang mga radyo. Welcome aboard. You know what that means every Saturday, di ba? Well, you can go on air basta Sabado from sign on till sign off. As long as we have it, as long as it's playable, we'll play it. Call us up 0953-943-7414. 0938-809-2808. Pwede sa Viber 0952-624-8804. Alright. And then Tautaod Gamay will bring you the latest update on what's happening in the world of sports. Na nag Game 7 sa West or Western Conference Finals, mga kakiss. Since the San Antonio Spurs made a kagahapon against the Oklahoma City Thunder, so natay Game 7 comes tomorrow Sunday. Which team are you rooting for? Are you rooting for the Oklahoma City Thunder, the defending champs, or the San Antonio Spurs? Well, either way, nindot kina siya kay malingaw gitani kay. Well, wa pa magsugod ng series, murag klaro naman kayo kung maabot gyud sila Game 7. So, nindot kikina nga game tomorrow. It's a do or die game. Anything's possible kung kinsa gyud mo mudaog ana. I'm sure it's gonna be a physical game. We'll keep you updated right here on the new Kiss FM 102.3 Ball.

You can look it up. The new Kiss FM 102.3, 25 minutes after 6 o'clock in the morning. Good morning, good morning, good morning, good morning, good morning, good morning, good morning, good morning, good morning, good morning, Kiss. Bumangon na katong mga nagligad pa. It's a beautiful day, it's a bit cloudy, pero okay lang yan. Asa mata mamiesta karong adlawa. Bispiras karong adlawa diya sa may Barangay Mangga, diya sa may Municipality of Luway. Enjoy the celebration and just keep it here on the new Kiss FM 102.3 Bohol. Alright? And then karong adlawa sad, ang fiesta sa Talibon. Kunya, I think kagahapon ang fiesta ilabab Goodman ba? Diya sa may Ginsularan Duero. Alright, it's 626 all over the city. If you want to go on air, call us up. 0953-943-7414 or at 0938-809-2808. Pwede sa sa Viber, 0952-624-8804. Shoutouts going out sa itong magka-kiss ngayon namin na ito dahil sa my Dynamic CNG Trading. I'd like to say hello to Mag Jonah, to Ate Babette, and to the rest of the staff. Request sila aning a song from the 90s. Here's Vanilla Ice on Kiss All Day Requests.

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2: 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Oo.

0: Holy Name University now brings you the breakfast news, news account of what's happening in the community, and other developments of news relevance. 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
1: Time right here, the UNESCO declared Global Geopark Island. We've got three more to go for 7 o'clock. Today is Saturday. And here are today's top stories. The Senate is facing intense debate over a proposal allowing senators to attend sessions and vote online. The issue triggered a minority walkout on May 26, with critics accusing the majority of rushing the measure. During yesterday's DYRD Inyong Alagad program, several Bohulanos opposed the proposal, saying senators should report physically unless there is an emergency similar to the COVID-19 pandemic. While one netizen stressed that senators must be present, especially while serving as judges in the impeachment trial of Vice President Sara. President Ferdinand Bongbong Marcos Jr. also criticized the proposed rule, changing during a media event in Japan, where the president said that the move mainly aims to allow Senator Ronald Bato de la Rosa to vote remotely amid issues surrounding his ICC warrant of arrest. Now, current Senate rules only permit online participation during force events or national calamities such as the pandemic. The provincial government of Bohol has allocated 5 million peso for the cloud seeding operations. That's in preparation for the expected Super El Nino in the coming months. The Provincial Disaster Risk Reduction Management Council approved a measure to help increase water supply and protect the agricultural sector during prolonged dry spell. During the council's second quarter full meeting, members approved the plan as an early response to minimize the impact of drought on farmers' livelihood and the province's water resources. According to the capital, cloud seeding is a proactive measure to increase the rainfall in areas experiencing extreme heat and drought conditions. And in the entertainment, music fans are gearing up for tonight's highly anticipated Maui Jamayo. It'll be at the CPG Sports Complex featuring Arthur Neri and Michael Pangilinan. While Mayor Jane and Congressman Baba organized the annual Maui Jamayo event as part of the Saulog celebration. Gates open at 3 p.m. at the CPG Sports Complex, while general admission ticket holders may enter through Gate 1 at Baiso, Gate 2 at the Dr. Cecilia Putong National High School, and Gate 3 along Duria Street, while the VIP and top fan ticket holders will use the back gate of the sports complex. Mayor Jane reminded concert goers, no water bottles, tumblers, umbrellas, and buckled belts are prohibited inside the venue. While this year's Saulog Festival aims to promote tourism, entertainment, and community participation through activities such as the Maui Jamayo concert, while the Tagbilaran City Police, together with the Armed Forces of the Philippines, the Bureau of Fire Protection, and other support groups, will enforce tight security measures during the event, while Lieutenant Colonel Joey Malyare Bicoy, Chief of the Tagbilaran City Police Station, estimates that around 40 to 50,000 people will attend the concert. You're listening to The Breakfast News here on KISS FM. It is now 7:01 and more news coming up.

It is now 7:03 here on the Breakfast News, brought to you by Holy Name University. In the national scene, the Department of Labor and Employment announced yesterday that it will return to the standard 5-day work week starting June 1st. Now, this change follows a temporary compressed work schedule implemented to conserve energy in the Middle East conflict. The decision came after Labor Sec Francis Tolentino signed a memo which applies to all DOL bureaus, services, regional offices, and attached agencies. In the memo, as the primary agency responsible for labor standards and social protection, and to comply with the non-impediment clause of Memorandum Circular Number 114, we hereby revoke the interim 4-day compressed work week arrangement and formally restore the standard 5-day work week. While earlier in March this year, the president signed Memo Circular 114 directing all government agencies to adopt energy conservation measures in response to the rising fuel prices caused by the tensions in the Middle East.

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